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21: A better life with Dr. Sanjay Gupta.
22: Eating a healthy diet is not only good for you physically, it can also keep your brain sharp as you age. According to a new study out of China, people who most closely followed the MIND diet slowed aging in key structures inside their brains by more than 2 years. The MIND diet is a combination of the Mediterranean diet, which we talk a lot about, and the DASH diet, which stands for Dietary Approaches to Stop Hypertension. All three of these diets are similar, but the MIND diet puts more of an emphasis on berries, beans, leafy green vegetables, fish, poultry, whole grains, olive oil, and nuts. You're not going to eat foods with a lot of saturated fat. We're talking cheese, butter, red meat, or anything fried. You really don't have to eat like this 100% of the time. That's the key. Just do the best that you can. I'm Dr. Sanjay Gupta, helping you live a better life.
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0: 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The House of Hair is on the horizon. 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
11: You ever wake up in the middle of the night or maybe first thing in the morning and notice drool on your pillow? Unless you're sleeping next to someone who hasn't already seen all your good, bad, and ugly, it's probably not that big a deal and not anything to worry about, unless it's something that just started happening recently. When people drool at night, it's often because of a stuffy nose, acid reflux, or being a mouth breather. 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But in some cases, drooling at night can be a warning sign of something more serious, like dental issues, sleep apnea, or even early symptoms of Parkinson's disease. 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They can recommend a sleep study to possibly get some answers. 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
2: Recent survey conducted by Common Sense Media found one-third of teenagers prefer AI companions over humans for serious conversations. There's a term for that, social offloading. And experts we talked to warned that this habit could be stunting emotional growth, leaving an already isolated generation who came of age during the pandemic even less prepared for the messiness of human interaction. Sure, AI can help you polish whatever it is you're looking to say, but that's not very human, right? It's the messiness that makes our interactions with each other so real. It's also what makes them so validating, help us to develop our confidence, our voice, our deep bonds with each other. Psychiatrists we talked to encouraged turning to family or friends when you're struggling to express yourself. They are keen to help. I'm Dr. Sanjay Gupta, helping you live a better life.

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hairspray and give those remaining hairs on top of your head a good stiffening. The House of Hair is on the horizon. This is Dee Snider, and I'm crashing your way this week with Dokken, Dio, and a bunch of your requests. I'm cranking the Wayback Machine into full gear, and I want you to come along for the ride. You're going to say please, thank you, and can I have another? Get ready to hop on board and rock at the House of Hair. Catch the House of Hair Saturday night starting at 9 on the rock station, Z93. 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

Spray and give those remaining hairs on top of your head a good stiffening. 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
3: 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Every morning with my head up in a daze. 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

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A Cumulus

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16: 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But are they safe? And do they really work? Well, first, let's talk about actual magnesium. That's an essential mineral that is needed for more than 300 different processes in the body, according to one dietitian. And most people get enough of it simply from the foods they eat. Now, if you're not getting enough, there are a few different types of supplements you can try. But as always, you should talk to your doctor before starting any new medication or supplement, whether it's prescription or over the counter. Now, when it comes to the science, we looked into this, and I gotta say, there's not a lot of strong evidence that magnesium supplements will actually help you sleep. 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And maybe it's those things then that help you get some better sleep. I'm Dr. Sanjay Gupta, helping you live a better life.
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1: A lot of beavers in the news lately. Maybe I've seen my beavers in the wrong place.
2: We have got some traffic blocking beavers, Matthew.
3: Better than sea blocking beavers.
1: A lot of beavers in the news.
2: Traffic
1: lately.
2: Blocking beavers are better than sea blocking beavers. You are right.
3: Yeah. You said earlier I was carrying the show, and I'd just like to point out that
2: that's not a lie.
3: Fact.
2: That is not a lie.
3: Yeah. I've been on fire today.
2: All truth.
3: Outside of when we got into this whole, like, Adam's Neighborhood when he was a child, and misconnection thing, that was a whole, something happened there that was incredible.
2: It did something to my brain that essentially just shut it down.
3: Yeah.
2: I mean, it hadn't been functioning properly prior to that anyway.
3: No.
2: But that has not helped. No. I can tell you that.
3: Absolutely not. If you missed out on that, make sure you check it out on the podcast when it goes live after the show.
2: Police in Washington said a couple of beavers were blocking traffic. One of them eventually taken into protective custody. But a second beaver remains on the loose. Traffic blocking beaver.
3: You got one beaver stopping traffic, a second beaver getting in the way.
1: Now you've beavers in the news lately.
3: Managed to get a hold of one of them. If you're really going to stop the traffic blocking beavers, you got to catch both beavers.
1: Maybe I've seen my beavers in the wrong place.
3: You can't leave one out on the run, one out of the lam. He's going to keep blocking traffic, or she. I don't know who it is.
2: Bellingham police said officers responded to Aldrich Road north of Bellingham on a report of two beavers blocking traffic.
1: A lot of beavers in the news lately.
2: Actual beavers blocking traffic.
3: Get out of the way, beavers! They're just like in the roadway. They're in the middle of the road.
2: One of the animals fled while the other remained behind.
3: Can a beaver flee? I feel like they don't move quick enough to flee. Beavers fast?
2: Beavers can flee, yeah. Oh, yeah.
3: Okay.
2: Beavers are, I mean, they can run fast enough that you're not going to be able to catch them.
3: You think so?
2: They move pretty quick, I think.
3: You don't think.
2: When necessary.
3: You don't think I could catch a beaver?
2: No, I don't think you can catch a beaver.
3: Wow, okay.
2: Like, yeah, no, there's absolutely no way. If there's a beaver nearby and you're like, I'm going to get that beaver. I'm going to catch that beaver. And you begin, you know, to sprint towards it. Yeah, no, that beaver, whoop.
3: I don't know. I've been pretty good at catching beavers over the years.
1: A lot of beavers in the news lately.
2: Plenty of beavers on my own.
3: Let's go to Hamilton Street or Midland Street.
2: Never had a trouble catching any beavers before.
1: A lot of beavers in the news lately.

0: Second beaver also fled while police were awaiting assistance from the local Humane Society, the Washington Fish and Wildlife.
1: Imagine being a police officer and you think you're going to be like chasing perps and catching bank robbers, and now you find yourself chasing a beaver who's blocking traffic.
0: A couple of beavers at the corner of Bellingham and Aldrich Roads.
1: Sorry, boss, we could only catch one of them.
2: Good work, boss.
0: I never had two beavers at a time. Have you?
1: No.
2: No?
1: I haven't, no, sadly.
0: A one beaver at a time guy.
1: Yeah. I lack focus. Two would be too much for me.
0: You have to focus on two beavers.
1: Yeah. I'd like to be with one.
0: Because you don't want one beaver to get jealous of the other beaver.
1: Yeah, nobody likes a jealous beaver.
3: A lot of beavers in the news lately.
0: Second beaver fled while police were waiting for help. The large beaver, though, reappeared the next day. The large beaver.
1: Very clear. Large beaver pops its head up. Hey, boys, what's up? Can't catch me?
0: The large beaver reappeared the next day near Meridian and Telegraph Roads and again proceeded to be a traffic hazard.
1: Get out of the way,
0: man. Large beavers blocking the road.
1: Good morning, Tart Blueberry. Did they try luring them out with Vienna sauce? I don't.
0: That'd be the only way you could catch a beaver.
1: Yeah. That's how I've done it.
4: I coaxed him out with Vienna sausages.
1: Essexville sausage.
0: Large beaver was then taken into custody and transported to a fish and wildlife facility for a health examination. Hopefully it will get the help that it needs instead of living dangerously on the streets of Bellingham.
1: Bellingham, a great spot for a beaver, though.
0: Yeah, it's the Bellingham Beavers. If they had a minor league baseball team, I would hope they would call them the Bellingham Beavers.
1: Well, they should, yeah, no doubt.
0: They don't already have a team, not sure. But they should be the Beavers.
1: Well, they do have a team, the Bellingham Bells.
0: Ah, oh, boo, that's awful.
1: How lame is that?
3: Lately.
0: Like Bells? Like Bell Bell?
1: Yeah, like Bell Bell, yeah. Yeah, I mean, maybe they have an alternate. Like the Loons are going to be the Pontooners for one weekend. Coming up this
0: weekend will be the Bellingham Beavers.
1: Yeah, because they've got beavers blocking traffic. Yeah.
0: Special jerseys.
1: Yeah. Big beavers, mascot, small beavers.
0: Beaver mascot.
1: Ball beavers.
0: Yeah.
1: All beavers welcome.
0: Real furry ones.
1: Sure.
0: Real hairy beavers.
1: Yeah. Any beaver can come check out the game.
0: Any beaver will do.
1: All beavers are welcome.
3: A lot of beavers in games lately.
1: At the Bellingham Beavers game. Come on down. Beaver races.
0: Yeah, you gotta have some beaver races.
1: Of a beaver riding a donkey that's chasing cats. Or is it a monkey riding a dog?
0: I don't think they can do that anymore.
1: Oh, no. Okay.
0: Monkeys riding dogs herding sheep.
1: That's what it was.
0: Which is still a touring act, I recently learned. It's actually still a thing.
1: Of a water skiing beaver.
0: It's a squirrel.
1: Yeah, it was a squirrel.
0: It's a squirrel.
1: Yeah, they'll have a beaver that catches frisbees. They'll have a beaver bat boy.
0: All sorts of beaver games.
3: A lot of beavers in the news lately.
1: All because of two traffic blocking beavers.
0: Traffic blocking beavers. Better than a C-blocking beaver.
1: Yes, thank you, Nikki, from Midland. You don't want to disappoint two beavers at the same time.
0: No.
1: No, I'd rather just disappoint the one.
0: One is fine. Two, no thank you.
1: No, I don't want to.
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1: I have spoken before about some of my disdain for the youth sport parents.
2: Yeah, you are around it all the time. You are always on the soccer pitch. And I'm sure that there's a parent probably at every match that gets a little bit mouthy, gets a little bit rowdy, doesn't like the way things are going for their kid, and they want their voice heard.
1: Been in the sideline at multiple soccer matches.
2: Yep.
1: Basketball games.
2: Sure.
1: Baseball games.
2: Yep.
1: Cross-country events.
2: Yeah, I guess. I don't know. If parents are yelling at officials at a cross-country event, they're yelling at the wrong people. If your kid's not running fast enough, it's their fault.
1: Right.
2: Yell at them. Run faster, loser, you say?
1: The parents at the cross-country events aren't the rowdy parents.
2: Okay, all right.
1: Like you see at a soccer.
2: Sure.
1: Football, or at a basketball, football.
2: Baseball.
1: In this case, hockey.
2: Oh, hockey, yeah. It's a good one.
1: We've seen hockey dads fighting.
2: Sure.
1: At some of their kids' games here in the U.S. We head to Canada, though, this time.
2: Good morning, Canada. We're making our way south from Alaska to Canada.
1: And in this particular case, not a hockey dad, but a hockey mom.
2: Oh, super sexy hockey mom fight. Dude, I want to see a soccer mom fight. I don't want to see soccer dad, basketball dad, baseball dad fight. I want to see soccer mom. I want to see football mom. I want to see baseball mom. I want to see two hockey moms duking it out. Hockey moms, the hottest of the sports moms?
1: Ooh, I don't know.
2: You know, they've got to be rich because hockey equipment is expensive.
1: All that stuff is, ice time is expensive.
2: Skates and pads.
1: Equipment is expensive. Yeah.
2: So they got to have cash.
1: You got to travel.
2: Travel, yeah.
1: The problem is the arenas are mostly cold, so they're all bundled up. You can't get a glimpse of their rack.
2: Jeez, okay.
1: I don't know.
2: Yeah, pump the brakes there. Settle down. Jeez.
1: I read about this story over the weekend, and there weren't a ton of deets.
2: And I know how much you love deets. Can't do a story if it doesn't have deets.
1: But Canadian TV has learned more about an incident that occurred at a Northern Ontario minor league hockey game. Escalated from a verbal dispute between two super sexy hockey moms to an assault charge against one of them.
2: It's a good fight.
1: At an arena in Sturgeon Falls with their kids over the weekend. A U18 game. These kids are all under the age of 18.
2: Yeah, maybe trying to someday get into the OHL or something.
1: The Marksday Warren Wolves were taking on Don's Butcher Shop.
2: Oh, that's the team I'm rooting for. Let's go, Don's! Let's go, Don's! Don's Let's go, Don's!
1: The Stings from Don's Butcher Shop taking on the Wolves.
2: Wait a second. Your mascot? Don's Butcher Shop, your mascot's the Stings?
1: The West Nipissing Stings. Nipissing Stings.
2: Sponsored by Don's Butcher Shop?
1: Correct, that's correct, yes.
2: Okay. Well, I feel like they could have done much better with the nickname.
1: One of the moms, apparently, from the Stings, allegedly started chirping at a mom from the Wolves, making comments about how long it took for them to finally beat them. Really?
2: Listen, lady, you had nothing to do with it. Outside of birthing one of these kids, you didn't do anything.
1: That's why the sport parents can be incredibly obnoxious.
2: You're not actually on the ice.
1: You're not doing anything.
2: No, you're there. You're an athletic supporter. But and you're not.
1: I assume like with soccer, with hockey in Canada, you see these same teams year after year after year. We play for what's called the Nationals, which is a club, and we see teams for the Jaguars.
2: Sure.
1: And they have multiple little regions throughout the state.
2: And I'm sure you
1: There's one or two teams we see all the time.
2: And if they keep beating you and keep beating you and keep beating you, you finally get them. You're probably stoked. You're probably pumped up about it.
1: Sure.
2: Maybe not chirping the other parents, but you're high-fiving each other.
1: Apparently, this particular mom, and if you're a sport parent, you know which one is on your sidelines, because it's always the same, is known to frequently cause verbal altercations during her child's hockey games.
2: So there's one of these at every single game?
1: Every single game, every single club, whether it be hockey or basketball or soccer.
2: Has a mom that gets mouthy?
1: There's a mom or a dad who is always the mouthiest.
2: It's also the mom sneaking wine in her Stanley Cup. sneaking vodka in.
3: I'm just going to have a little bit.
1: Apparently harassing the opposing team the entire last period and was told repeatedly to quiet down and leave them alone.
2: Shut up, lady!
1: Fans asking her to please stop. Things, though, eventually got physical when one of the Wolves' moms hit the woman with a cowbell. like a standard hockey stands, if you're out in the crowd.
2: Oh, dude, that's high school football games. Growing up, my cousins all played at Bay City Western. My aunt was the cowbell lady. At Bay City Western.
1: Your aunt was the cowboy lady?
2: Yeah, Aunt Ronnie.
1: Cowbell lady, cowboy lady.
2: I remember going to watch my cousins play football for the first time, having never experienced it. And she busts out this... I have a couple of cowbells in my office, but they're tiny little guys that were like promotional cowbells.
1: Oh, promo cowbells.
2: Little bitch cowbells.
1: They're not... Bitch bells.
2: They're not man bells. Aunt Ronnie had a man bell, and she would rock that thing, dude. Yep. It was so loud.
1: We had, but no longer have, a cowbell grandma on the soccer sideline.
2: Did she die?
1: Fortunately, we just don't. Okay. We don't play with that particular team anymore. All right. So
2: cowbell grandma died.
1: She's still alive.
2: We buried her with the bell.
1: I see her. Still see her at other sporting events. Very much alive. Still as obnoxious as ever. But we had a cowbell grandma.
2: Well, Aunt Ronnie would now be a cowbell grandma. I don't know. I don't know the grandkids playing baseball. I don't know if she takes cowbell with her or not. I've not been.
1: The 40-year-old woman has been charged with assault. With a weapon. Assault causing harm and mischief.
2: Well, that'll teach her.
1: Scheduled to appear in court in North Bay in April.
2: Shut your mouth.
1: Hit her with a cowbell. the youth sport parents.
2: Yeah, if you want me, I don't have children myself, but if you want me to show up to your youth sporting event.
1: Cowbell guy.
2: Tell me there might be fisticuffs. Tell me I might see some hot hockey mom-on-mom action. Then I'll be there. Hey, my kid's playing this weekend. Can you show up? I don't know. What are we doing? What is it? Hockey? Are there hot moms there? I guess so. They get mouthy? Sure do. I'll see you there.
0: Saturday, July 25th.

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1: Fashion Week just wrapped up in Paris yesterday, Matthew.
2: I know, I've got a full recap, my fashion blog, mattsfashionblog.org. Got a full Fashion Week recap about all the sights and sounds of Fashion Week 2024. It was, Adam, it was incredible. We saw some things I'd never seen before. Some different styles, some different patterns. A lot of skin. Saw a lot of skin. Skin is in 2024, Adam. I don't know if you know that. Us in the fashion world know. Skin is in.
1: Apparently masturbation is in, too.
2: Has it ever been out?
1: It has never been out for me. Always in.
2: Once I did it for the first time, my life changed.
1: Oh, are you kidding me? Wish I could have that moment back.
2: Boys, I'm in on masturbation. Yeah. Game over.
1: You run to school the next day.
2: guys, you're not going to believe it.
1: You have got to try this.
2: Every kid calls in sick the next day.
1: Fashion brand Depezza has the interest of women around the globe after they introduced a new garment at Fashion Week in Paris.
2: Yeah, this has been the talk of Fashion Week, Adam. Me and the ladies of the morning after, we have a group text.
1: Your Fashion Week peeps?
2: Yeah. We've got a whole, it's a whole thing.
1: New collection of pants that have a naughty pocket attached to the front of it.
2: Now, Brack actually did a video at one point because she's walking around the building bitching about like pockets in women's jeans and how we, as men, we get the deep pockets.
1: Oh, dude, my pocket's so deep.
2: And then she showed, like, you can barely fit a thingy.
1: Girl pockets are tiny.
2: So small. She's like, what am I supposed to, I can't put anything in these pockets. It's so stupid. Why do you guys get big pockets? We're stuck with these.
1: Because we don't use purses.
2: We don't have purses, so we need big pockets.
1: Yeah.
2: But she also,
1: now no granted, purse, big pockets.
2: She doesn't, I don't know that she has a purse. She does have her Stanley with her little holster on it to carry her stuff in. But she was upset about the pockets. She was, if Breck was running for political office, sandwiches and horrors.
1: Breck, big pockets on chick pants?
2: Yeah, I would legalize prostitution and do something with sandwiches. Breck's stand, the stand that she would take, larger pockets for women.
1: Women apparently are gushing over a new style of pants that come with a sexy pocket on the front.
2: It's right where your vagina would be.
1: Correct. Like allowing women easy access.
2: Now they're describing it as like a functional pocket. Like you can put stuff in there. It's shaped. I mean, it's V-shaped. V-shaped pocket. It is much larger than most lady pockets are. But what they show when they're walking the runway at Fashion Week, and again, you'll see all the photos at mattsfashionblog.org.
1: And the women, the models have the two fingers in that pocket. I don't know what they're doing.
2: I know what they're doing.
1: Greek fashion brand Depezza turning heads as they showcased their autumn-winter collection for 2024 recently at Paris Fashion Week. Their models graced the catwalk in pants with a handy pocket that fits those two fingers.

0: Yeah, for masturbating.
1: Clearly for masturbation purposes.
0: It's your masturbation pocket.
1: Sure is.
0: You know what we don't have, Adam? Well, you know what? I guess we kind of do. 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
1: Coming both in denim and leather. 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
0: Ooh.
1: I think the leather is a bit more.
0: Yeah. 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You got to pay for high fashion.
1: You would know.
0: Got to be able to pay for public masturbation.
1: The pets are posting those videos on the runway. Their fingers in their masturbation pocket. 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
0: Check it out.
1: You know what I'm doing.
0: She's on the runway, but she starts moving her hand faster. It's happening.
1: Fashion Week is awesome.
0: The designer's in the back. That's not what it's for. Stop it. Listen, if you're going to put a pocket in the front of the pants where my vagina is, I'm going to reach in there to grab something, and I'm going to caress up against something, and now I'm all horned up.
1: Actually, the denim, the white denim, is currently on sale.
0: Ooh, how much?
1: Depetza.com. 325 pounds?
0: Yeah.
1: Is that a pound?
0: I believe it's a pound.
1: $413.55. Oh,
0: ladies, if you're looking to get yourself a pair of masturbation pants.
1: And also buy a matching jacket.
0: What are the pockets on that?
1: It just has standard, like, chest pockets. And side
0: for nipple
1: pockets,
0: play. But are they all masturbation clothing?
1: Yeah. It looks like you would have access to the nipples. That's $818.
0: Wow. So you got your headlights on, so you got those covered. And you got your lady pocket.
1: The model clearly showing off the access that the V in the bottoms gives her. She doesn't look particularly pleased to be wearing.
0: Well, no. I think if she keeps her hand in there a little bit longer, maybe she will. She's not pleased because she's not wearing her shirt underneath her jacket.
1: Also have a high-waisted masturbation pant that goes for $714. And as I'm not a fashion mogul like you.
0: No.
1: I'm out on the high-waisted.
0: Yeah, we're a low-rise show.
1: Oh, we are definitely a low-rise show.
0: Yeah.
1: Yeah, I want to see them hips.
0: Yeah. Get a bit of that whale tail out there.
1: I want to see that belly bell.
0: I want to see low-rise masturbation pocket pants.
1: A lot of women in the comments after the posting had a similar complaint that Breck has, that women don't have functional pockets on their pants.
0: And now they finally give you one. They're like, yeah, it's just for masturbating, though. You can't put anything in there, but
1: you can put my phone in there.
0: You slide a couple of fingers in there and call it good. Thanks a lot, designers. Still can't put my keys anywhere, but I can masturbate in public.
1: Just announced, too. I don't know if you heard. I will be joining the conversation on mattsfashionblog.org this afternoon.
0: It's a whole it's a live stream.
1: Special guest.
0: Yeah, we're going on Twitch. Check it out. You want more of this masturbation pant talk?
1: Who's buying these?

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1: Matthew, we've got a turf war. Not a hot dog turf war.
2: We've had a hot dog turf war on the show. I'm also reminded of a turf war we had in Florida. Two gentlemen selling cane sugar drinks, one of which ended up being stabbed because not only did he show up on the other guy's turf, but ended up lowballing the price.
1: Undercutting.
2: Selling for cheaper than he was selling. Stab, stab, stab. I think the hot dog turf war may have also led to a stabbing. That out in California. But no, we're going intercontinental. We're going worldwide. Mr. 305, Adam. We're going to Thailand for a turf war.
1: Police caught up in a massive brawl between prostitutes from the Philippines and Thailand.
2: They don't like each other.
1: A major turf war in Bangkok's red light district.
2: It's like you get Wolverines and Buckeyes fans together in this oil and water, bro. They don't like each other. They see the colors as their... They see the maize and blue, whatever that other trash is, walking towards each other. It's go time. Same thing with the Philippines and the Taiwanese prostitutes.
1: Leading to an all-out brawl in the red light district. All caught on video. Police were called.
2: The video's incredible.
1: On Monday.
2: There's so many prostitutes.
1: More than 100 local sex workers converging on a hotel being used for... by sex workers from the Philippines. Not in my town, Philippine prostitutes.
2: This is our hotel. This is our spot. This is where we turn our tricks, not you.
1: All part of an area filled with bars, street workers, and massage parlors.
2: Wow.
1: Sounds amazing.
2: Sounds incredible. We've legalized a lot of stuff here in the U.S., you know. Weed's now legal in a bunch of spots. I say, if you want to yank a guy's crank, if you want to yank another guy's crank, I say let him. Come on, man.
1: I guess you have to give me a second to find it. That's one I don't go to very often. And I don't have it ingrained in my mind as to where it is located.
3: If someone wants to yank a guy's crank, I say let him.
1: Yeah, I say let him too. Why is prostitution illegal?
2: You have consenting adults. Consent's a big thing. This person is selling. This person is buying. It's a transaction. It's 2024, man. Legalize it.
1: Video starts with a sex worker being dragged from the hotel by another, by a rival prostitute. That's our hotel.
2: Right.
1: You will not do sex work here.
2: This is our spot. You have your own hotel. Get out of here.
1: Accused of being part of a group that clashed with local sex workers were accused of stealing customers the night before. Locals, though, erupted in fury. They saw the alleged attacker sparking a chaotic scene that escalated into a massive street brawl.
2: 100 prostitutes duking it out in the streets. Just think, Adam, you're vacationing in Thailand. You're in this area because you know bars, massage parlors, prostitutes. That's what you went for. And now all of a sudden you look out your hotel window. Perhaps you've purchased yourself a lady of the night and you're waiting for her to show up. And you hear a commotion outside your window. And you go and you peek through the curtains and you see 100 prostitutes duking it out in the streets.
1: Not one, not two, but 100 prostitutes.
2: It would be awesome. I mean... chick fight. Come on.
1: Stilettos were flying.
2: We all want to see it. You go to a bar, fingers crossed at the end of the night, cat fight.
1: Cat fight?
2: It's not often it happens, but every once in a while you'll see. Maybe there'll be a video that'll go viral of a fight in Vegas at the Bellagio, and all of a sudden there's like thonged butts hanging out, and chicks are on the ground and pulling hair, whatever. Yeah. Now, just for a moment, imagine. Maybe there's 3-4 girls getting it on.
1: Pick a social media platform and then accidentally click on one of those fight videos. That's all you'll see. Yeah, right. I made that mistake once.
2: Yeah. I'm still on the red hot ball experiment. That's still my thing.
1: Prostitutes are seen in the video hitting cops, climbing on buildings, stomping on others, throwing objects, and even having some of their clothes torn off.
2: You look out your hotel window. My God.
1: What is happening here?
2: I love it here. This is incredible. You won't see this on spring break in Florida. Well, maybe you will in
1: maybe
2: Florida.
1: Maybe in Miami Beach you will. That's why they have broken up with spring break. Please do not come here. Prostitutes clashing with those cops. In some cases, though, it's hard like to tell who's on whose side since they're all prostitutes.
2: You're right.
1: In the end, police did manage to bring the sex workers to the police station. At least enough. I mean, as many as they could fit inside.
2: It's that scene in The Dark Knight where they have all those gang members in the courtroom. They're all yelling at each other. Order! Shut up, prostitutes!
1: Many of them arrested for working the area without the proper paperwork. You need some documentation.
2: You need a permit?
1: Yeah, you need a permit to do prostitution.
2: Really?
1: Because it is legal.
2: Well, why don't we do that around here?
1: No.
2: Legalize it, permit it, tax it. Think of, while you were gone this week, last week, I talked about the amount of money that the state of Michigan was sending out to counties that have, like, dispensaries.
1: Oh, yeah, so much money.
2: So much money going to, like, Bay County.
1: Yeah, you think about those communities that were like, no, thank you.
2: Yeah.
1: Whoa.
2: Look at all
1: but
2: this.
1: But then they're like, hey, we're going to raise taxes. We're like, well, wait.
2: Hold on a second. Weed. Just think what would happen if they did that with prostitution. Think about the money. Every city, every county puts up a brothel. I'm not saying, I'm just saying. I know election season's coming up. Hint, hint. If I were to
3: run...
2: If
3: someone wants to yank a guy's crank, I say let him.
2: If I were to run, what am I...
1: What are your campaign promises?
2: What am I
1: the legalization of prostitution.
2: Yeah. I think I'd rock the boat.
1: You had another one, too, recently.
2: Daylight savings time. We're going to be
1: doing away with the daylight savings.
2: Yeah, the daylight saving.
1: Is
2: there
1: something about sandwiches, though, in there?
2: Probably. I do like sandwiches. Yeah, it's the official food of Michigan.
1: Burritos or something?
2: Probably. I mean, look at me. Yeah, it's legalization of prostitution, the end of daylight saving, and something with sandwiches.
1: Something with sandwiches or possibly burritos.
2: That's what my campaign sign will say. Bingham 2024. Yeah. Something about sandwiches. He's got my vote. I love sandwiches. And you know, there would be somebody who doesn't read up on the issues, doesn't read up on the, well, I like this Mac guy.
1: Yeah.
2: He wants to legalize hooking. I dig that.
1: I'm into it.
2: I don't like losing and gaining an hour. I think that's stupid.
1: Hate the time change.
2: I'm not really sure, but I could have swore I saw a sign that said sandwiches on it.
1: So that's where I'm going.
2: I didn't have a chance to Google my candidates, so I don't know much about these other ones, but he mentioned something about sandwiches. So
1: I also love sandwiches.
2: He's got my vote.
3: If someone wants to yank a guy's crank, I say that.
1: I agree with you, sir.
2: Well, it seems like in Thailand, at least... If you're going to yank a guy's crank, make sure you're doing it at the right hotel. Yeah. Make sure you stick to your hotel and not the one frequented by the locals.
0: Prepare for the slaughter. 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
1: We are keeping the show real testicle heavy this morning.
2: Yeah, Super Bowl heavy.
1: Super Bowl heavy. Super Bowl heavy. After we told you about a man in Vegas who was stung in his bed in the testicles by a scorpion, we now have an event that combines two of our favorite things, nudity and bowling.
2: Yeah, we're a bowling show now. We're a bowling station now. I'm throwing rocks tonight.
1: You are a bowler.
2: I don't know
1: if Washington Lanes would be cool with this idea or not, but it might be something you want to float tonight at the Shut Up and Roll Bowling League Week 7.
2: Well, based on the success that we've had, I'm pretty sure...
1: down for any of your ideas, right?
2: Pretty sure they'll let us do just about anything, including...
1: Including this?
2: Including this, though I'll talk to Jeff and Brent about it. We've been talking about some things we could do throughout the year, maybe raise money for the American Cancer Society during Men Wear Pink and all that stuff. We've got some ideas for Washington Lanes. Yeah, I can float this idea by them.
1: It'll go one of two ways. Either they will be cool with the idea and think it's great, or this suggestion might end the relationship we have.
2: Nah, I think we'll be fine. I mean, what's the worst they can say? No?
1: Yeah, that's what you say. What's the worst they can say?
2: They can say no.
1: Balls out, bowling is back. Pittsburgh area naturalists are hosting another Balls Out Bowling event where you bowl in the nude. And no, there are no options to remain clothed. You must be naked.
2: Well, that's not fair to those people that are naked. They want to go, and if they're nudists, they want to be naked, and you don't want those weirdos just showing up to watch a bowl nude.
1: You don't want the clothed people to show up to watch me bowl naked?
2: No, I want to be able to be surrounded by my nude brethren. I want to be surrounded by my nude friends, throwing rocks. I don't want to have to worry about somebody checking out my stuff while I'm trying to make sure that I up my average.
1: You're going for that turkey, bro.
2: Maybe tonight.
1: Here I am sitting there wearing pants, watching you like a weirdo.
2: Just picturing nude people bowling and getting to see all the stuff moving around and all the parts flopping everywhere.
1: Balls Out Bowling will be held at the Crafton Ingram Lanes in Pittsburgh, PA on Sunday, April 28th. Tickets are available now. Open to anyone over the age of 18. And much like the Shut Up and Roll Bowling League, whether you're a seasoned pro or a beginner, the event is for everybody.
2: Yeah, it doesn't matter if you're good at bowling, if you're bad at bowling. I mean, we're bowling naked. There's going to be... Just like the morning after golf scramble or the shut up and roll bowling, you're going to have somebody who's going to roll a 300.
1: You think?
2: I'm sure. I'm sure of it. There's a world-class bowler on the tour who's also a nudist. And it's like, I'm signing up for this. I'm going to go win that. They probably have a trophy or something.
1: It's not even fair. It's not fair. Somebody brought a ringer, a naked ringer in. Who brought the nude ringer?
2: The trophy's just a couple of bowling balls with a...
1: At the Balls Out Bowling event, nudity is required with the exception of women who can decide to wear bottoms if they choose.
2: Well, now why is that?
1: Well, the Q&A at the Eventbrite.com, where they're selling their tickets, has a frequently asked question section, and they are hoping to be inclusive and considerate of women who may be on their cycle.
2: Oh, okay. All right. Well, I guess that makes sense. That's not something I would have considered.
1: Because they have like 8 questions. One of them, why can women wear bottoms but men can't? Yeah, for those that choose to, if they are in that situation, they would be allowed to, though they cannot wear tops, and then men obviously have to be fully nude.
2: Okay.
1: Nowhere do they ask, can I wear socks with my bowling shoes? But I would want to wear socks.
2: Yeah, if you're
1: especially if I'm renting.
2: Right, if you're borrowing bowling shoes from the alley, you 100% should be wearing socks, because now we've got like a foot fungal.

0: a break at the balls for bowling thing, and we don't want that.
1: Sexual activity, though, not permitted. Nudism does not equal consent, and harassment will not be taken lightly.
0: So what I can't do is stand in my lane and yell, check out the 11th pin! Like swing my D around?
1: Yeah,
0: that's frowned upon?
1: Well, that would be. I think that would be deemed sexual activity.
0: Okay,
1: that would
0: all right.
1: not be permitted.
0: Bend over, bowl it here! Check out this gutter!
1: What is that? You're peeling your. What are you doing? Are you spreading your cheeks? What is it? What is it that you're.
0: Yeah, that's
1: you
0: my.
1: You say, check out this gutter. What
0: yeah,
1: is
0: that's
1: it
0: my,
1: that you're doing?
0: That's my gutter.
1: No photography or video is allowed. And you must have a ticket ahead of time. No tickets will be sold at the door. Currently available, Matthew, for $25.
0: That's not bad at all. What do I get? What's included? It's how many
1: shoe rental is included.
0: How many games of bowling do I get? Three?
1: Does not say.
0: Okay.
1: You can bring your own ball. You can bring your own shoes. Either way, $25. It is BYOB.
0: Really?
1: Like that.
0: I guess. I don't think we can do that sort of thing around here. I think you'd have to buy from the bar.
1: I think you're right.
0: What about the staff? Do they have to be? Can they be naked?
1: I don't know. I'm guessing probably not.
0: Bummer for the guy that's got to be handing out the shoes that has to see all these naked people. You don't necessarily want to see naked, but now you're stuck. It's the night you have to work. Oh, man, why is it on a Tuesday?
1: You know what? I think the worst sight is actually watching naked people put on shoes. You know, because you have to bend over.
0: Sure.
1: You're sitting, you're leaning over.
0: You've got that one guy whose shoes just won't stay tied, so the entire time he's constantly bending over in front of you to tie them. Sorry, I'm going to do this real quick.
1: Just before he pulls, he's standing right down the lane. Oh, come on, Bill. Check out this gutter.
0: And before he grabs his ball to go roll, he puts his hands over top of the blower thing, but then also puts his bag over top of the blower thing. Makes sure everything's dried off, everything's good to go before he rolls.
1: Trying to get rid of that moisture.
0: Just straddling it. Give me a minute. I'll be ready in a second. That'll be me tonight.
1: Yeah. So I don't know if you guys will have like a season wrap up or a meeting or something after the shut up and roll bowling lead is over, but you may want to drop this in the suggestion box.
0: Yeah. Hey, we're going to do a few things different next year. What do you think about this? Yeah. See if we can get some people to sign up.
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1: Now the legend of the hot dog hooker.
2: The hot dog hooker has made headlines over the years, but not since this show has been on the air in 2016 have we had the chance to talk about the hot dog hooker.
1: Long Island woman who was busted many years ago for prostituting herself out of her hot dog truck.
2: Hot dog hooker.
1: Hot dog hooker. Apparently served up delicious hot dogs from her food truck, her hot dog truck, and in addition to that, had some items that were not on the menu.
2: But if you knew.
1: You knew.
2: You knew. I mean, you can get a hot dog anywhere in New York City.
1: Sure can. Can't get a hot dog with a side of Vagino.
2: Well, I don't know. Maybe you can. No, you have to go to the special hot dog truck. You got to go see the hot dog hooker. And she looks, I watched some of the video footage from when she first got arrested. She looks very proud of herself for being the hot dog hooker, for being entrepreneurial, for finding a way to differentiate herself from every other hot dog cart in New York City.
1: Also differentiating herself from every other prostitute in New York City.
2: Yeah. Yeah, you can sell hot dogs on the corner. You can sell your body on the corner. What she's done, combined them.
1: You can do both, right?
2: And do it in a truck.
1: Yeah. She apparently has been arrested again, this time for stalking a man at his job by repeatedly showing up there and exposing her breasts.
2: You need to chill, hot dog hooker.
1: That's kind of stalking, though, I can get behind.
2: Hey, we know you. You're the hot dog hooker.
1: If you're going to stalk me, at least expose your breasts.
2: I don't want to be stalked.
1: No, I don't want to be stalked either.
2: I don't want to be followed.
1: I don't even think I'm stalk-worthy.
2: No, I don't think so either. I don't believe that either of us are. But if you're going to do it, show me your boobs. I'm going to call the cops at some point because it's going to get weird. My lady friend might not like it too much. She doesn't like any sort of attention anyway when it comes to like people of the morning after. So if you're going to be... If you're going to be my stalker, one time, give me a flash, and then I'll call the cops. Like, Adam doesn't want to be stalked when he's going to Beaky's.
1: I don't, no.
2: But.
1: I rarely am. Only when Brian from Freeland is there. Otherwise, nobody else knows me.
2: Yeah.
1: Which is kind of why I like, you know.
2: Is Brian from Freeland stalking you?
1: I don't believe so.
2: Okay.
1: In fact, I don't think we've heard from Brian from Freeland in quite some time.
2: No, he still messages me.
1: Okay. He messaged you personally?
2: Yeah, I get messages. Yeah, usually when...
1: He doesn't text the show anymore.
2: Yeah. I don't know if he's up early enough.
1: Well, that one time when he called me Potassium Adam. Hey, yeah. What's up, Potassium Adam?
2: I think he messaged me the other day because they dropped the Acolyte trailer and he's a big Star Wars fan. And then he'll message me when the Orioles are playing well.
1: Yeah. The 57-year-old from Nassau County... Catherine Scalia, arrested on Tuesday and has been slapped with 3 misdemeanor counts of stalking in the 4th degree after the mother of 4.
2: That's a lot of mouths to feed.
1: Was allegedly showing up at a dude's workplace 10 to 15 times a day, harassing him, yelling vulgarities, and exposing her breasts.
2: The 4 children of the hot dog hooker, are they fed hot dogs on the daily? Is that all they consume? Is that all the hot dog hooker offers them?
1: Not sure. Also apparently showed up at the dude's house several times, harassing him there, and again, exposing her breasts. We don't really know the nature of their relationship.
2: I was going to say, did he hire the hot dog hooker, like not pay her or something? Also, is she not hooking anymore that she has time to go to this guy's business 50 times in one day and pull her boobs out?
1: Claims he told her multiple times to please stop coming to my job and please stop coming to my house. It's stressing me out. Yeah. It's not good for my mental health.
2: There's one thing you don't want. It's the food truck you frequent and or the hooker you frequent showing up at your job or house. You know what? Actually, if the food truck I frequented, like if Fat Matt just rolled into my driveway one day, I guess I'd be okay with it.
1: Well, yeah, he's got delicious barbecue.
2: And also if he showed me his boobs.
1: Which I think he'd be willing to do.
2: I think so. I bet he would.
1: I don't think he'd have a problem with that.
2: I don't think so. No.
1: The man claims he only knows her from when he worked at UPS.
2: Uh-huh.
1: And would occasionally deliver packages to her house.
2: I And occasionally,
1: packages you need. Packages.
2: And occasionally would also go visit the hot dog hooker.
1: You know that's it. He's not being entirely truthful here, right?
2: No. Well, he doesn't want his wife to see this.
1: One time he was her very best customer.
2: He doesn't want his wife to see this news report and go, are you seeing the hot dog hooker again?
1: He also liked mustard, relish, and onions on his hot dogs. I can assume.
2: Yeah.
1: She initially grabbed headlines, though, and she was first dubbed the hot dog hooker after she was caught selling sex from her hot dog truck, earning her the nickname Hot Dog Hooker.
2: And that was back. That was 20 years ago that started?
1: It was back in 2012, I believe.
2: Okay, all right, not that long ago.
1: At least her most recent arrest by an undercover officer. She was handing out suggestive business cards with her hot dogs.
2: Well, that's how you let everybody know that things are different around here.
1: That said, strips are us and included a phone number.
2: I'm a big fan of the hot dog hooker.
1: Apparently propositioned an undercover police officer inside her hot dog truck.
2: Who's getting busy with the hot dog hooker on the street corner in New York City? If the hot dog trucks are rocking, don't come a-knocking.
1: She allegedly performed a strip tease for that undercover officer before offering him sex for money. He waited until after the strip tease.
2: Yeah.
1: Well, I'm going to wait for this is over.
2: Well, he wants to see what else.
1: Nothing illegal about this, I guess.
2: He wants to see what else she's going to offer. He has to wait and make sure she's going to offer up the sex, too.
1: In 2016, she apparently placed a sign in her front yard offering topless lap dances on a swing.
2: Now I understand why you said the legend of the hot dog hooker. This woman is a legend. She's handing out hot dogs and hand stuff from a truck in NYC. Now she's offering up lap dances and a swing in her own front yard. Now she's pulling her boobs out of the bodega 50 times a day.
1: Boobs at a bodega, boobs at a bodega.
2: I mean, I like boobs and all, and it'd be cool if somebody just showed up to our place of business and just pulled them out every day. I don't know how you get tired of that.
1: Apparently it was $100 for the striptease in her hot dog truck and $50 for hand stuff.
2: Seems like that should be different.
1: Right. I would think it should also be different.
2: Yeah, $50 for the striptease, $100 for the hand stuff.
1: Really? $100 for hand stuff, though?
2: But just in, based on pricing, one should be more expensive than the other. Striptease should be cheaper than hand stuff. I feel like striptease is the precursor to the hand, and then you go to the next two. Or three, I guess. Depending on what you're...
1: I guess I don't know how many there are. Striptease should be the precursor to the hand stuff.
2: Yeah, just like we've talked about sequences a lot this week.
1: We really have. With meth is always where the story starts.
2: Yeah, meth starts.
1: Okay.
2: Starts it, and then that leads to everything else. When it comes to the hot dog hook, it should start with a striptease, and you give her the $50. Well, the hot dog's probably, like, I don't know, a couple, two, three. And then you go strip.
1: It seems like the food truck stuff's always
2: a little bit more expensive.
1: Or two more than you think it probably should
2: be. Right. But she's the hot dog hooker, able to charge less because she's also making more money with the stripteases. So you go cheap hot dog, $50 striptease, and then you go $100 hand stuff or $75 hand stuff, and then mouth is, and then.
1: Okay.
2: You charge more and more and
1: Wait,
2: more.
1: What's the last and then?
2: The VRB.
1: But there was one in between that I'm still confused about.
2: Mouth. Well, hand, mouth, and then the other two. The other two are at the end. And sadly, it sounds like her hot dog truck got shut down because now she's doing swing dances. Not like Brian sets her orchestra swing dances, like she's giving lap dance and swing.
1: In her front yard.
2: In her front yard for
1: all
2: to see.
1: Well, there's no expense. You don't have to set up shop somewhere.
2: That's true. We've already got the tire swing set up.
1: Yeah.
2: It's been there since I was a child, so just use that. Hope the blimp doesn't break. The legend of the hot dog hooker.
1: Wow.
2: Make a movie
1: out of
2: that.
1: No idea she existed until today.
2: No. I didn't either. But I'm glad I know her now.
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1: Of all the things a mover could steal from you,
2: you got jewelry, electronics, money, all sorts of stuff. You have access. If you're the mover, you have access to everything. If you're packing everything up, putting everything in boxes, putting everything away, you've got your pick. Take what you want.
1: Some cases, it could be days, if not weeks, before you even realize that some stuff is missing as you unpack at your new residence.
2: I have no idea that this stuff is gone.
3: Where are my favorite underpants?
2: Yeah, if you're a panty sniffer,
1: you shouldn't be a mover.
2: No.
1: If you're a panty sniffer, you should not be a mover.
2: Because you know.
1: If you're a panty thief, you should not be a mover.
2: You know that they're snagging a pair.
1: Yeah.
2: If you just.
1: You got sticky fingers, you should not be a mover.
2: Like that panty sniffer we had who got away with it for like 30 years. He was just taking a pair here, a pair there, so nobody ever noticed. I need a stockpile of underpants. If you're a mover and it's your job, you always say, I'll get the bedroom. Because you know you're going to go rifling through underpants.
1: Matt always does the bedroom.
2: Yeah, he's just...
1: He's a panty sniffer. He's a panty thief.
2: But he's great at his job, so we just let him do it.
1: He's really strong.
2: Yeah.
1: That's what we like about him.
2: Yeah. Well, that's not me.
1: Got a real strong back.
2: Yeah. Well, I get that. I have that thing that you use, like, when you're moving fridges and stuff. That
1: you strap?
2: Yeah.
1: Goes over your...
2: Yeah. Well, you still have to be strong, but it helps you. But also panty sniffer.
1: He lifts with his legs. That's what you're taught. You're supposed to lift with your legs.
2: And we've had a really difficult time finding people that'll do that. Matt does it, so we look past the whole panty sniffing thing.
1: A man in Georgia is upset. He apparently hired some movers to help move from one home to another. Now he claims that someone at the moving company, of all the things they could have stolen, stole his sex dominoes.
2: Now, I know what sex dice are. Sex dice, you roll the dice and tells you, like, here's some sexy things you're doing. I assume sex dominoes are similar?
1: Very similar.
2: Okay.
1: Sex dominoes. They have, like, sexually stimulating rewards.
2: Oh,
1: you want to spice up your sex game.
2: Yeah.
1: You can't really come up with new ideas on your own.
2: Right.
1: Sex dominoes will tell you what to do.
2: Now, I have found them on Amazon. Sex dominoes, 28 dominoes with 14 sexually stimulating rewards for... two players. Liven up your evenings with sex dominoes. The player who wins selects a path of sexual activities to act out. I'll say this, Adam. Currently unavailable. I don't know if that's because it's part of the big spring deal, the big spring sale that Amazon is having. I just bought myself a new Fire Stick recently because it's like 20 bucks off. Ours is kind of taking a dump. Unfortunately, if you're trying to purchase the sex dominoes, currently unavailable. I will also tell you this. Single review, 1 star.
1: Wow, really?
2: Yeah.
1: There's got to be other options out there.
2: I'm sure that there are. That's just the first one that pops up.
1: If available, though, how much?
2: It didn't even say. Yeah, sex dominoes. When you search sex dominoes in the Google machine, oh, 16 bucks. Kissandmakeup.com. If you really want them, they're available there. Kissandmakeup.com.
1: In this particular case, just as you had mentioned, 28 dominoes, 14 sexually stimulating rewards. And this dude takes his sex dominoes very seriously.
2: He knew right away they were gone.
1: Full disclosure, my wife, not into the whole sex part, but loves dominoes.
2: Well, maybe you can get her into the sex part, too.
1: Loves dominoes, dude. Holy
2: really?
1: God. Yeah, loves it. She's good at it, too. That's why I hate playing. Kicks my balls in every time. Not like a fun way, either. Not like a... kick me mommy kind of way. This dude's so upset that the moving company had apparently stolen, or at least he believed, his sex dominoes. He called the police to report a theft.
2: Well, first you should call the moving company and say, hey, I think one of your guys stole my sex dominoes.
1: Believed he spotted a mover place the sex dominoes on a dresser and a few other items off to the side, and before they left went back to that area and allegedly swiped the sex dominoes.
2: Aw, man! I was gonna use those tonight! Every Tuesday is sex domino night. Oh. We haven't played in a minute.
1: Told police that if they are able to identify the suspect, that he, in fact, does want to press charges.
2: They're 16 bucks. Just buy a new set. They're not terribly expensive. It's not like he stole your TV or a computer or jewelry or cash.
1: Also claims he may have stolen an iPad as well.
2: Okay, well, that's a little bit. Lead with that. No, leave.
1: That's not a fun story, though.
2: No, it's true.

0: my iPad, not fun stories. Steal my sex dominoes, you son of a bitch.
1: I was finally hoping to hit doggy.
2: What you in for?
1: I'm a mover.
2: Oh, yeah?
1: I'm a panty sniffer. I also stole a guy's sex dominoes. A real badass.
0: Yeah.
1: You
0: stay away from this guy, everybody.
1: You still got him.
2: Want to play?
1: You sneak him in here.
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1: Matthew, how do you make people less afraid of a haunted lake?
2: Oh, man. I don't. You know I'm a fan of all things spooky, scary. You know that I'm a part of the haunted bus tour every year. I love going to the haunted houses, though when it comes to, like, real haunted things, I have a hard time. I'm not exactly a believer when it comes to the paranormal.
1: Mm-hmm.
2: I need to see, actually, to believe.
1: You're more afraid of water, though, aren't you?
2: I almost drowned in the Missouri River one time. So, yes, depending on the body of water, if I'm trying to do something in a river with a fast current, you probably won't see me in that water. But yes, more. Yeah, you're right. More afraid of water than I am of the actual haunting. Sure.
1: Right. Yeah.
2: I know how you make water more fun. You have maybe it's a boogie board. Maybe you add some jet skis or.
1: Oh yeah.
2: A lot of ways to make water more fun. Yeah.
1: Apparently, there's some uproar in Georgia. Haunted Lake Lanier is a man-made reservoir that was built atop burial grounds. It has apparently over the years seen hundreds of bizarre drownings and electrocution deaths.
2: Oh, jeez. Okay, yeah, I would. If I knew that, I would find another body of water to go to. I would not be going to the lake that has claimed the lives of hundreds.
1: More than 70 fatalities and boating accidents and over 140 drowning deaths since 1994. Haunted Lake Lanier has decided we need to make this lake more fun.
2: Sure.
1: Less scary.
2: Yeah, we've had hundreds die here. What can we do to entice people to come to our super scary lake?
1: Well, they have decided to add a water park.
2: Yeah! Nothing makes things more exciting. Nothing makes things more fun, Adam, than a water park. You know what I'm going to forget about when I see a water slide? All the people that have died in this lake. I know that there's a risk of me drowning here. I know that there's a risk of something bad happening to me, but, water slide.
1: The Fins Up Water Park is set to open on the haunted lake, Lake Lanier in Georgia, and will boast a brand new water slide coaster this year.
2: Ooh, sweet.
1: Featuring speeds of up to 30 miles per hour.
2: Oh, that's fast. Now, is it one of those ones where the bottom's going to drop out on me and I'm going to...
1: This is more of like a, it appears to be more of like a tube slide.
2: Oh, okay.
1: Tubing. Not the drop slide. Those things are terrifying.
2: Yeah, plus it gives you a colonoscopy. You get all that water in your beehole.
1: You sure do. The man-made lake that was apparently constructed atop burial grounds in the 1950s.
2: No one discusses the burial grounds before they decide to put a water. So man-made lake there. Nobody has this conversation like, hey... Is there any other place? Is there any other place we can put this?
1: Don't mess with the dead.
2: Have you not seen movies? Do you not know what happens?
1: More than 70 fatalities in those boating accidents and over 140 drowning deaths between 1994 and 2022. Now atop that lake, a water park is poised to introduce Georgia's first adrenaline-fueled water slide coaster that they say will redefine aquatic thrills. I know you're a big fan of aquatic thrills.
2: That's my favorite kind of thrill.
1: The aquatic kind?
2: The aquatic kind. I like water beds. I like water slides. I like water fountains. Imagine my disappointment when the water fountain here at work stopped working.
1: Oh, no.
2: I know, devastating for me.
1: Is that a recent development?
2: I have no idea.
1: Okay.
2: I don't think it's worked for a while. I could be wrong. Okay. I guess I don't use it.
1: Fins Up Water Park is set to open May 14th. Features already 15 rides, 15 restaurants, and concessions, and now are adding a brand new water slide.
2: Well, that doesn't sound, when you describe it now, it doesn't sound so haunted. You've got 15 restaurants and 15 different attractions.
1: Well, there's already a park on these grounds. Now okay. They're adding this water slide coaster that will dump you into the haunted lake.
2: Ooh, spooky. I know what happened at Camp Crystal Lake once years ago. There was a little boy. His name was Jason.
1: Mm-hmm.
2: And there were a couple of camp counselors at him. They were having sex. And Jason, he wasn't not such a great swimmer. And, well, he's haunted those lakes, those grounds for many, many years now.
1: The The resort held a ceremony last week to announce the news, including the construction of Apocalypso. That is the brand new water slide coaster, in addition to three new other water slides.
2: Did they also hold the ceremony to get rid of the bad juju on account of all the deaths they've had in the lake?
1: I don't know.
2: Not be a bad idea to have a seance or something. Try and clear out all the bad stuff that's been going on there before you start setting kids down the death water slide.
1: Celebration of the million-dollar revamp met with intense backlash, though, of course, from not only the local community, but those who are outraged on social media.
2: No, oh, yeah. Here I am in Michigan, shaking my fist at a water slide built on a burial ground where 15 other restaurants already are. Other attractions are already standing. Now, if you were just, you had this haunted lake and all of these people had passed and there were all these accidents that were there. And then one day you're like, you know what? Let's throw up a water slide. I would think to myself, that seems like a bad idea. But when you're telling me there's already stuff there, like, who cares?
1: According to the Georgia Department of Natural Resources Law Enforcement Division, 216 people have died at the lake between 94 and 2022. And last year alone in September, three people lost their lives. The lake, built in 1956 by the U.S. Army Corps of Engineers, 38,000 acres of water.
2: Water.
1: But apparently built upon burial grounds.
2: And we know what's happened. And yet so many people are having fun, too.
1: It sounds like sort of faux outrage.
2: It does.
1: Beneath the lake lies rooftops, home foundations, cemeteries, and an old speedway.
2: Like the gas station?
1: No.
2: Oh, okay.
1: No.
2: They don't like have an old roller grill that's still, after all these years,
1: no,
2: still...
1: No, like a racetrack.
2: Oh, okay. All right. I thought maybe there was a... Maybe there was a gas station down there, and you can go dive and try and swipe your Speedy Rewards.
1: I don't know if Speedway was a thing in 1956. Okay. Maybe. Maybe.
2: The actual haunted is just the haunted Speedway that's underneath the water. There's a gentleman who was working there for many, many years.
1: No, apparently city officials thought it was too expensive to demolish that infrastructure, so they just decided to form a lake, turning it into an underwater ghost town.
2: There's still a hot dog roller down there.
1: Yeah, taquitos every once in a while pop to the surface.
2: Still go grab a fountain pop if you want to. There still never seems to be anybody working the register, even though you know there's four people working. Line forming. Come on, man. There's a ghost there trying to scan their Speedy Rewards card, but it never works.
3: I just want to get my points.
1: You know your Speedy Rewards number. No, you're not.
2: No, I don't.
3: I just want my points.
1: It's a haunted lake with a speedway underneath.
2: Different kind of speedway.
1: No, like a racetrack.
2: Like Jimmy Johnson style speedway. Not like speedway down the street onto the Tittabawassee Speedway.
1: Where gas is unnecessarily expensive.
2: It's actually not as... There are actually places on Tittabawassee that are much more expensive.
1: Oh, good, good, good.
2: Speedway's not bad. It's still like 360-something.
1: Sheesh.
2: I know. And I bet at the haunted Speedway in Georgia,
1: much
2: cheaper. Probably looking at $310 at least. Unless they're going by 1950 prices, then we're paying less than a buck.
1: Right.
2: The signs never changed.
0: Saturday, July 25th. 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The Rock Station Z93 presents... 6th Annual Rock for Vets Music Festival at the Clare County Fairgrounds.

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18: A better life with Dr. Sanjay Gupta.
19: Recent survey conducted by Common Sense Media found one-third of teenagers prefer AI companions over humans for serious conversations. There's a term for that: social offloading. And experts we talked to warned that this habit could be stunting emotional growth, leaving an already isolated generation who came of age during the pandemic even less prepared for the messiness of human interaction. Sure, AI can help you polish whatever it is you're looking to say, but that's not very human, right? It's the messiness that makes our interactions with each other so real. It's also what makes them so validating, help us to develop our confidence, our voice, our deep bonds with each other. Psychiatrists we talked to encouraged turning to family or friends when you're struggling to express yourself. They are keen to help. I'm Dr. Sanjay Gupta, helping you live a better life.
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This

0: hairspray and give those remaining hairs on top of your head a good stiffening. 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

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Richard Eats filling in for him on Tuesday. I filled in for him on Thursday. 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
6: Heart disease is still the leading cause of death here in the United States and around the world. But what if there was something you could do earlier in life to reduce the odds of becoming a statistic? Well, here in the United States, tens of millions of adults already take a statin to lower their cholesterol. But new guidance put out by the American College of Cardiology and the American Heart Association now emphasize that treating high cholesterol sooner could significantly reduce a person's lifetime risk of heart attack or stroke. How early are we talking? In your 30s, believe it or not. Of course, you need to talk to your doctor about whether statins are right for you, but you should know that the evidence is really starting to stack up that shows the earlier you get a jump on reducing lifelong exposure to plaque-causing lipids and lipoproteins, the better the odds are going to be for you. Make sure you get your cholesterol checked. That's the first step. I'm Dr. Sanjay Gupta, helping you live a better life.
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The Rock Station Z93, the Loons, wrapping up a homestand this weekend. Tonight, going to be Star Wars night, followed by a fireworks Loontacular. 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Unfortunately, they dropped the second game Thursday night, which means they did not win the first half, so not in the playoffs yet. We'll see what happens during this second half, which kicked off last night. So get out and see some Loons baseball this summer. Get all your details and your tickets at loons.com. Bad Omen Spectre. It's on Z93. Oh,

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Station Z93, some Detroit Pistons news coming out the other day. Lots of trade rumors. Who we're going to trade, who we're going to go after. Jalen Duren is a topic. Do we pay him and keep him? Do we trade him? Had a great regular season, kind of slipped in the postseason, not as good of a performance. He is not the one on the trading block. Fan favorite Beef Stew, Isaiah Stewart, is on the trading block. We'll see if he goes anywhere else or if he'll return to Detroit. Of course, we had that Beef Stew autographed basketball to give away or auction off at the morning after four-man golf scramble just a couple of weeks ago that benefited Big Brothers Big Sisters. So we'll see what happens with Beef Stew and the Detroit Pistons in the near future. Sleep Theory, words are worthless on Z93.

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20: A better life with Dr. Sanjay Gupta.
21: Heart disease is still the leading cause of death here in the United States and around the world. But what if there was something you could do earlier in life to reduce the odds of becoming a statistic? Well, here in the United States, tens of millions of adults already take a statin to lower their cholesterol. But new guidance put out by the American College of Cardiology and the American Heart Association now emphasize that treating high cholesterol sooner could significantly reduce a person's lifetime risk of heart attack or stroke. How early are we talking? in your 30s, believe it or not. Of course, you need to talk to your doctor about whether statins are right for you, but you should know that the evidence is really starting to stack up that shows the earlier you get a jump on reducing lifelong exposure to plaque-causing lipids and lipoproteins, the better the odds are going to be for you. Make sure you get your cholesterol checked. That's the first step. I'm Dr. Sanjay Gupta, helping you live a better life.
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8: If you're caring for an aging parent, you may feel quite often that you're alone in what you're doing. But you're not, not by a long shot. According to a new report by the Pew Research Center, 10% of U.S. adults are caring for a parent over age 65. Millions more are caring for a spouse or partner 65 or older. Beyond the sheer numbers, this report, perhaps unsurprisingly, found a major difference in caregiver well-being between men and women. One psychologist we spoke to suggested thinking 5 years in the future and imagining where you are right now. Will you be glad you took something on, or regretful that you didn't? You also need to cut yourself some slack, he said, especially women. Don't try to shoulder all of the burden by yourself. You might need to ask for help before you burn out. You'll be so glad you did. I'm Dr. Sanjay Gupta, helping you live a better life.
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The Pretty Reckless, When I Wake Up. 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

0: Spray and give those remaining hairs on top of your head a good stiffening. The House of Hair is on the horizon. 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I'm cranking the Wayback Machine into full gear, and I want you to come along for the ride. 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

The Rock Station Z93 practice has started for the Benjamin Meyer Memorial Half Mile going on today at the Midland County Fairground. 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Poppy, Amy Lee, and Courtney LaPlante, End of You. It's on Z93. I told

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Officials say it'll keep thousands of tires out of landfills as well, so maybe we'll see some of those roads coming in our area. Maybe they will last a little bit longer. Ice Nine Kills and McKenna Grace twisting the knife. It's on Z93. This day.

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Pearl Jam, the rock station, Z93. Eddie Vedder releasing a new song with Guitars Over Guns, a youth music group out of Chicago. The song is called Better Believe. They performed it at the opening for the Obama Center in Chicago. 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
5: Recent survey conducted by Common Sense Media found one-third of teenagers prefer AI companions over humans for serious conversations. There's a term for that, social offloading. And experts we talked to warned that this habit could be stunting emotional growth, leaving an already isolated generation who came of age during the pandemic even less prepared for the messiness of human interaction. Sure, AI can help you polish whatever it is you're looking to say, but that's not very human, right? It's the messiness that makes our interactions with each other so real. It's also what makes them so validating, help us to develop our confidence, our voice, our deep bonds with each other. Psychiatrists we talked to encouraged turning to family or friends when you're struggling to express yourself. They are keen to help. I'm Dr. Sanjay Gupta, helping you live a better life.
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The Rock Station Z93, a busy summer for the band President. They are on tour basically the rest of the year. 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Here's their latest, President, Destroy Me. 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
14: 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And there's perhaps no movement more fundamental than walking. It reinforces the alignment, stability, and coordinated muscle activation that supports how your body moves, whether you're doing strenuous exercise or simply going about your daily life. This is according to Dana Santis, a strength and conditioning specialist. Even though you walk every day, Dana does say you can make small adjustments to immediately improve your walking mechanics. So, keep your rib cage stacked over your pelvis. Avoid leaning over or arching your lower back. Allow your arms to swing naturally in coordination with your legs. Keep your gaze forward, your jaw relaxed, and then just breathe in through your nose and out through your mouth. I'm Dr. Sanjay Gupta, helping you live a better life.

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That's going to do it for me. The morning after, back at full strength on Monday. 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

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A Cumulus

Paradise City, GNR, the rock station, Z93. Good afternoon. Happy Father's Day weekend. My name is Matt in Paradise. This weekend, it's in Midland. Dow Diamond, Great Lakes Loons. Tonight, Star Wars night. Perfect night for a Father's Day celebration. If you can't make it tonight, tomorrow they're doing a whole big Father's Day thing as well. Get your tickets at loons.com. The pumpkins are on the way. Five Finger Now, Eye of the Storm. It's New Rock, a Z93. Oh, fuck!

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Today is day two of Greek Fest in Saginaw, the Rock Station. Z93, right there, the corner of Mackinac and McCarty, walking distance from my house. So you know I hit up Greek Fest yesterday for a couple of euros, and you know I'll be there after I'm done here. Go check it out if you have the chance this weekend. Puddle of Mud is coming up. Bad Omens now, Dying to Love. It's on Z93.

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It'll be at Pine Knob coming up in a few weeks. You don't have to go see it at Pine Knob. You could see it anywhere. 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

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It's called Nimrods. It follows three teenagers who are under the impression that their band is going to open for Green Day on New Year's Eve. The trailer is out now. You can check it out on YouTube. Foo Fighters coming up. Taylor Momsen now. The Pretty Reckless. It's Heaven Knows. Z93.

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USA, USA, USA. The rock station Z93, Team USA, winning the group stage in the World Cup yesterday. They beat Australia 2-0. Paraguay took down Turkey late last night, and the USA has secured their spot in the round of 32. I have World Cup fever. I hope you do as well. Breaking Benjamin is on the way. Ice Nine Kills now, twisting the knife. It's on Z93. This day.

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Crazy Train, the late, great Prince of Darkness, the rock station Z93 Hellfest happening in France this weekend. And on Thursday, a massive statue of Ozzy was unveiled. Sharon Osbourne shared video of the giant sculpture on her Instagram account just hours before the festival kicked off. 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

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You'll have the chance to win it, courtesy of Q Prime. 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Godsmack is on the way, and on the way in just a couple of weeks. This band headlining the outdoor stage at the Soaring Eagle. 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

Billy and the Pumpkins today, the Rock Station Z93, and today a great day to go to the Midland County Fairgrounds. Benjamin Myers Memorial Half Mile is happening right now. Racing kicked off at 3 p.m. Whole bunch of prizes to win. You can learn more if you want to go check it out. 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Evanescence, AC/DC coming up. See There Now, It's Fake It, a Z93. 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

Ringing Hell's Bells, AC/DC, the rock station, Z93. Their power-up tour came to Ford Field the last go-round, not coming to Michigan this time. So if you want to see AC/DC, you're going to have to road trip it to Toronto or Columbus or elsewhere. But I'll say this. If you have the chance to go see it and you missed the show at Ford Field, go see it before they're done. STP, they're on the way. Evanescence now. Who will you follow? It's New Rock, Z93. What if you-

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And he better drop a brand new solo song this week, the Rock Station Z93. He teamed up with the Chicago-based Guitars Over Guns for Better Believe, and then they debuted the song at a live performance in Chicago on Thursday. The song co-written and performed with Guitars Over Guns. 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
6: A better life with Dr. Sanjay Gupta.
14: Eating a healthy diet is not only good for you physically, it can also keep your brain sharp as you age. According to a new study out of China, people who most closely followed the MIND diet slowed aging in key structures inside their brains by more than 2 years. The MIND diet is a combination of the Mediterranean diet, which we talk a lot about, and the DASH diet, which stands for Dietary Approaches to Stop Hypertension. All three of these diets are similar, but the MIND diet puts more of an emphasis on berries, beans, leafy green vegetables, fish, poultry, whole grains, olive oil, and nuts. You're not going to eat foods with a lot of saturated fat. We're talking cheese, butter, red meat, or anything fried. You really don't have to eat like this 100% of the time. That's the key. Just do the best that you can. I'm Dr. Sanjay Gupta, helping you live a better life.
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Daniels, The Offspring, The Rock Station, Z93. They played the outdoor stage at the Soaring Eagle a couple of years ago. Sammy Hagar just rocked the stage on Wednesday, and Shinedown will be there coming up on July 11th. You don't have tickets for that show yet. It's not quite sold out, but it's close. 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

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If not, big Father's Day celebration happening tomorrow, so a couple of chances to go see the Loons again before they hit the road. Eve 6 is coming up. Architects Now, Broken Mirror, it's New Rock, Z93.

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7: A better life with Dr. Sanjay Gupta.
8: Slowly but surely, AI is seeping its way into every corner of our lives. One area perhaps I didn't expect is diet advice. A new study out of Turkey found that chatbots are recommending to teen boys and girls that they restrict their daily calories to dangerously low levels and eat a balance of nutrients that are kind of out of whack. Remember, teenagers are growing, one pediatrician told us. If they aren't getting enough nutrition, it can really stunt their growth on a number of levels. And in extreme cases, it can lead to significant health consequences. Large language models, LLMs, they are designed to agree with you. So if you're looking to lose weight, they're going to push you pretty hard in that direction. They also sometimes don't know how to tell the difference between good information and bad information. And you know who does? Your doctor. I'm Dr. Sanjay Gupta, helping you live a better life.

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Z93, not only is Radiohead Scott Tenorman's favorite band, he also ate his parents. Deep cut for you South Park fans. Greta Van Fleet, they are coming up in just a moment. Bad Omens now, it's Spectre. Z93.

Soul to Squeeze, the Chili Peppers, the rock station Z93. Not quite sure what's going on in the world of the Chili Peppers. I know they've got the documentary about the early years that's on Netflix, and Flea's got the solo thing he's doing with the jazz and the trumpet, and Chad Smith just sort of pops up wherever. But in terms of like Chili Peppers, like all of them together, Nirvana, they're on the way. Greta now, Play Your Games, New Rock on Z93.

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7: Did you know that almost half the vegetables and more than three quarters of the fruit that we eat in this country come from just one state, California? Yeah, it's true. And according to a new report by the Environmental Working Group, a health advocacy organization, a lot of this produce is tainted with PFAS, which are sometimes referred to as forever chemicals. Why? Well, the EPA says pesticides keep America's food supply safe, abundant, and affordable. And of course, these chemicals are used in every state, not just California. Now, if you are worried, though, about how much you're consuming, the best thing to do is to buy organic produce, if and when you can. 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

Smooth Criminal, Alien Ant Farm, the Rock Station Z93. We had some not-so-smooth criminals appear on the morning after this past week with special guest hosts, Chad and Richard Eats. 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

the small things. Blink, the rock station, Z93. That song appears on Enema of the State. That album out in 1999. A couple years later, they released Take Off Your Pants and Jacket, 2001. That means this year, the 25th anniversary of that album. And the band just dropped the 25th anniversary edition of that album. 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Ice Nine Kills, Twisting the Knife, is on Z93.

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19: 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There's a term for that, social offloading. And experts we talked to warned that this habit could be stunting emotional growth, leaving an already isolated generation who came of age during the pandemic even less prepared for the messiness of human interaction. Sure, AI can help you polish whatever it is you're looking to say, but that's not very human, right? It's the messiness that makes our interactions with each other so real. It's also what makes them so validating, help us to develop our confidence, our voice, our deep bonds with each other. Psychiatrists we talked to encouraged turning to family or friends when you're struggling to express yourself. They are keen to help. I'm Dr. Sanjay Gupta. helping you live a better life.
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